pride? Where is your pride? Where is your pride? Where is your pride? Where is your pride? Thank you.

I have become rich. Through continued reward for skilled labour in the private sector and a genuine lack of interest in expensive things, it's

that the bubble will burst, and falling from my perch, I will return once again to the life that I used to live with the things that I didn't have before I had become rich.

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But you want me to be responsible for liquor stores, better fine. Tattered feathers became the Achilles heel. Chasing affinity to describe how sunshine feels under red moon, black sun, father figure, mama's gun. 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

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Them always dead if you shout. But when the problems come, them take a different route.

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You're listening to Radio Loro 90.2. Rock on!

inside a dream I could not get loose. I'll tell you it, although there's little use to tell a dream when dreaming is all you ever do. Things were not so good that I can't make light of it. My poor soul, it was having a dark night of it. It was a long night.

sway when I too inhabited the earthly sphere, leant down and struck me this long trailing hair.